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Going off, this on shutting down shows. Locked in crew, what we saying?

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1: 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So I'm coming back, coming back, coming back, coming back. Cause it hurts like the end of the world. And like betrayal of the soul I've never thought of before. So I'm coming back, coming back till between my legs. Forget what I said.

your head. 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

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They're about to

0: Dabar su tavimi laida Ritmo Ganda.
1: I am the one they call the G, the R, the A, the P, and I didn't write this, it's coming off the top of the dome. So what you wanna do, and what you wanna go home and tell your mama that I'm one with all the mad drama. Yes, I was causing the movies on 125th Street. 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

0: that system. 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And they don't have anybody else say anything different.
1: Now love is lovely.
2: Scotcha.
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gas pedal, gas pedal, gas pedal, gas pedal, gas pedal, gas pedal, gas pedal, gas pedal, gas pedal,

over mountains, through the vast of space, there is void, and in this void there shall be peace. Among all men who enter within shall this peace be spread, and so shall their souls dwell within this peace, and forevermore in their eyes there should be the sparkle of eternity. Reach forth.